and rave at close of day. Rage, rage against the dying of the light. The wise men at their end know dark is right, because their words had forked no light.

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1: Indica, I do good thing with them cars, sativa. You know, matter if you're born into Nazis or Charua. Specially dedicated to all the crew and crew, them pass it to the area. You could have ball, it could have big time rasta. Why you know, so what? 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And we love.

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1: 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I'm an Apple guy anyway. New York's renegade, been afraid to engage in it. Slow at the beginning, touch of the chameleon. Eric got no ceiling, no drive, shit still power steering. 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

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Had roaches in my kitchen, ramen noodles in my cup. When I turned 18 is when I really... Before my neighborhood was gang shit, a bunch of us ran home, they were home scrambling. I was scamming him and his whole family, and then it wasn't random, it's more like a stand-up. Now I'm building fandom, I'm top 10 of, I could advance it. 10 years ago, man, they wouldn't even chance it. Vocabulary, that's verbal enhancement. Oh, it's very scary if you gotta bring your mans in. Loaded up a semi, take a photo, now we dancing. And they singing architect, soaking up the bandwidth. I could change the settings, we can settle all the damage. Done shows by the other hoes canceling. If I'm the best, say this shit, don't gas it. Misspell my name and you finna get your ass kicked. More for the masses, I reach for

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1: Skinny life, skinny ramen. What is that anyway? 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

0: This is EU Radio.
1: Sing it up, mister. Hear what I say, sir. Yeah. Yeah. No. Yeah. Get your hands in the air, sir. Woo. Yeah. Then you will get no.

apples, because like I called it God's apples or God's fish type, at those times, you know, it was a smaller type of population. You could go in and get your own fish and apples, not like any money. And I didn't, I was laughing about it with my sister. Well, she's not my sister because she's Asian. Well, I know you can have an Asian sister, but it's because we were both put in the same care. Being foster family, we were saying that even though like we've been in care, we both got kids who's in care, no one really cared. Like that bloke from the BBC, you say that you trust him. I said, I don't need to trust you to talk to you about being homeless, because, you know, no one trusted me. And I never really trusted anyone, you know. But I was laughing about it with my sister, who's not really my sister.

how it's highly unlikely that life won't invite me just to find me. And indeed, she was right, and I'm fighting. She was right, life tried things. Oh, victory is so bold, oh, how exciting, how final.

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2: So this is our final panorama before we break for the summer, and we have a delectable smorgasbord of topics for you. What else could we begin with, of course, but the World Cup? Once again, football fever has swept across the globe, and much of the EU will come together to back the European side fighting for the trophy in the final this weekend, Spain. Even Italy, a football-mad nation that has somehow failed to qualify for the last three World Cups, has been following proceedings closely, as Radio 24 sport producer Carlo Genta explains.
3: Here in Italy, we've become a nation of voyeurs, at least when it comes to football. For the third time, we've been left standing at the door of the greatest celebration. We watch the others through the keyhole, wrapping ourselves in other shirts, other colours, second-string specialists, just to feel a little less alone and abandoned.
2: But it's not all fun and games. With controversy aplenty throughout this year's tournament, sky-high ticket prices, allegations of money-grabbing over the imposed hydration breaks, and extended half-time, which offer lucrative advertising opportunities, Trump's FIFA intervention over the suspension of a US striker, which led most of the world to back Belgium in the ensuing Belgium-USA match. Not to mention the fact that numerous officials, staff and fans were flat out denied entry into the US. They said the World Cup is somewhere everyone still wants to be seen. On this note, Portugal's former socialist finance minister, Fernando Medina, is among a chorus of voices criticizing the excessive presence of high-level politicians at the tournament. In an interview with Renascença, he openly accuses the Social Democrat Prime Minister, Luis Montenegro, of playing to the camera while much of Portugal battles severe wildfires.
3: I think it's completely over the top. The Prime Minister went a bit too far this time. When a country is in a state of emergency, its leader is away because, to put it bluntly, he's gone to watch the football. I don't think people understand that. Everyone can see this for what it is. I mean, at the end of one of the matches, there's that video, that short clip of the Prime Minister hugging Cristiano Ronaldo. It's a blatant attempt to win people over and gain popularity.
2: Not so, says the parliamentary leader of the Prime Minister's party, Hugo Suarez, who is quick to write to Montenegro's defense. Suarez believes Montenegro has tried to prioritize attending the World Cup.
3: I believe this is the wish of all Portuguese people, apart from a few envious souls who do not understand, realize, or appreciate the importance for the country, for our representation, and even for our preparations to host the World Cup in 4 years' time, a tri-hosted tournament like this one, of strengthening these ties, but above all, of being with our communities abroad, and supporting our heroes of the sea at these events.
2: But not all of Portugal's social democrats are in agreement. Academic and former minister Miguel Poyares Maduro, for example, who chaired FIFA's governance committee for a year between 2016 and 2017, makes a case for greater distance between sport and state.
3: I think the relationship that has developed between politics and football has gone too far. And I'd like to add that this isn't merely a symbolic issue. This is an activity that the state should also regulate, so perhaps it would be healthy to maintain a little more distance.
2: As summer gets underway, Europeans hit the road en masse, with the rising cost of road travel of particular interest at this time of year. Luxembourg's national broadcaster, 100.7, looks at Belgium's plans to introduce a charge for using Belgian motorways as of the 1st of May 2027. Belgium's three regions announced on Friday, the 10th of July, that they intend to introduce a so-called vignette system, that foreign drivers transiting the country would also have to pay. Neighbouring Luxembourg's Minister for Mobility, Yuriko Bakes, tells 100.7 that her government is not amused.
4: We are not happy about this. We regret it. What we have here is an agreement in principle between the Belgian regions. This will have to be transposed into legal texts, which we don't have right now. Therefore, at this point, it is difficult to carry out a concrete analysis of whether this complies with EU law, for example.
2: Indeed, Bakes beefs with the proposal is the implication that the system will target foreign drivers more than Belgians, with the latter offered some kind of tax break or similar measure to ensure the policy is budget neutral for them.
4: If the toll is introduced, Belgian citizens would get some sort of discount, which means that they would be compensated for what we would all have to pay, regardless of whether we live in Belgium or are just driving through. I think this could be seen as discriminatory, and this would be similar to the German situation in 2019, when the European Court of Justice declared the measure illegal.
2: Under EU law, road charging schemes must not discriminate against foreign drivers, and Belgium will require a green light from the European Commission before it can go ahead with the scheme. Let's close this episode with a look at our natural tendency to lean left. And no, we're not talking politics for once. Have you ever noticed that you tend to drift to the left as you walk? Maybe not. But it turns out that this is a natural human trait. Our colleagues at the Europeans podcast chat with researchers Iñaki Echeverria Huarte and Claudio Feliciani about their offbeat discovery. Feliciani is a Swiss-Italian academic based at Waseda University in Tokyo, specializing in the modeling, measurement and management of pedestrian crowds. Echeverria Huarte is a physicist and assistant professor at Spain's University of Navarra. And here he introduces a quirky experiment they set up back in 2020, the year where the expression social distancing was on everyone's lips.
5: So we gathered a group of volunteers and we asked them to walk inside a closed space, like a rectangular thing, while keeping an interpersonal distance with no specific goal, just trying to keep interpersonal distance. We record all the different experiments, and we, when analyzing how people move inside this arena, we identify a clear pattern regardless of the experimental conditions. In all the experimental runs, they start moving around the arena, close to the walls, and moving in a counterclockwise direction.
2: So is this a collective thing? Something that happens when people come together? Claudio Feliciani suggests it is not.
6: It's not something that is like happening because people are together and they somehow move together. It's at the individual level. So even if you have people one by one working alone, I think if I remember well, 65-70% of the people prefer to walk to the left.
2: The two researchers admit to be as perplexed as the rest of us regarding what might lie behind this natural propensity. One theory relates to biomechanics, the fact that the human body is not perfectly symmetrical and our heart is slightly off-center to the left. Another relates to the brain and how it processes spatial information. Echeverria Huarte is asked what purpose this fun finding could potentially serve.
5: This bias could be useful to improve walking comfort in low density conditions, namely a supermarket or a museum or places where not a lot of people gather and places where people normally follow a specific path or a specific route. If in a supermarket or in a museum, you don't set any signals or leave people to freely choose the way they want to move, now we know that they will probably follow a counterclockwise path. So if you want to avoid congestions in specific parts of the route, if you want to improve walking comfort, or so to speak, knowing these bias can be helpful.
2: But Feliciani adds that probably the most important outcome of this research is that it will likely lead to more research.
6: And maybe people are going to do some experiments and find that there is something, some system which is used to keep the equilibrium in the body, which is not working very well. And maybe they discovered that there is a mechanism that nobody knew inside the body, which is maybe the reason why there is this bias. And this new mechanism could help to explain why there are some particular disease. It's a good question to start studying our body, like our brain or our cognition better.
2: On that note, we will sign off for the summer. Enjoy the break, and we'll be back, raring to go, from Friday, the 28th of August. Make sure to come back.

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The tempo slow in the morning. 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

0: 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This is real good food.
1: We should delude ourselves if we think that there is no significance in these fears and their expression in this form.